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Zodiac sign, it must be a Gemini moon, cause we about to go half. 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
1: Dougie, you told me he been on some positive. Yeah, yeah. Lately, I just want to show up and body some. Yeah, yeah. Always been a little mathematician. 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
15: 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Dr. Kim Haywood will be in the building. 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
4: 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Tech Tuesday is going down. Dr. Kim Haywood will be in the building. She's an African-American founder, owner of the top AI governance firm in the country. So you better tap in.
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7: Hey, we have a very, very special guest in the building, so you might want to cut your radios up on this one. Tech Tuesday is going down. Dr. Kim Haywood will be in the building. She's an African-American founder, owner of the top AI governance firm in the country. So you better tap in.
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1: I used to think about immature things. 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

0: Turn my headphone down a little bit. Yeah. Yeah.
1: Yeah.
0: Yeah.
1: Yeah.
0: Yeah.
1: Yeah.
0: Yeah.
1: Yeah.

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1: Jay White, turn me up. Miami. That's for all my scammers and my kid money.

0: Hey, good morning. Good morning. It's Didi in the morning. We're all here. Yes, we are on a Tuesday.
1: Tuesday.
0: Well, good morning to Trey G.
2: Good morning. Good morning.
0: And good morning to comedian JJ Williamson.
1: Good morning. Good morning. Good morning, good people.
0: It is Tuesday, August 4th, 2026. It's National Chocolate Chip Cookie Day.
2: Oh. Love it. Mm-hmm. It's like a undercover hero too.
0: Mm-hmm. What chocolate chip cookies?
2: Chocolate chip cookies. Mm-hmm. Yes, indeed.
0: Mm-hmm.
2: It is sleepers.
0: It is Single Working Women's Day.
2: Okay. Mm. Single Working
1: Women's
2: Day.
1: Your ass out there and work.
0: Why you gotta say it like that?
2: That's right.
0: Dang. Damn, what's wrong with you this morning?
1: Always sitting up waiting on somebody.
0: What is wrong with you this morning already? It is U.S. Coast Guard birthday today.
1: Okay. Shout out to them.
0: Mm-hmm. And one of my favorites, National White Wine Day.
1: Okay.
0: I'm a white wine drinker.
2: Are you?
0: Yeah, I normally like Gewürztraminer, which is a German wine.
2: Okay.
0: I also

0: like, what's another one that I like? Sauvignon Blanc.
1: Sauvignon Blanc.
0: And then I like Riesling. I like sweet wines.
1: Okay. What about box wine? You don't like box wine?
0: I'll do some box wine. It all depends. There's some good box wines and things like that.
1: Get mine from the dollar store.
0: Yeah. One of my favorite wines, though, is Coppola. Francis Ford Coppola, the filmmaker, he has a wine.
1: Oh, yeah.
0: Yeah, okay. Out of California that is so good called Coppola wine. It's a little expensive, but I like it.
1: Okay.
0: All but right. I don't do red wine at all.
2: You don't? I like red. I don't do a lot of wine, but I do it.
0: The only reason why I don't, because, you know, I have veneers. I have veneers, and I don't want to stain them. I'm paying too much money for these things. Yeah, I already drink coffee. They turn them brown.
1: All right. Stop it.
2: Hey, man, happy birthday to my niece.
0: Well, I ain't got to that yet.
2: Oh, you ain't?
1: He jumped the gun.
0: even our
1: engineer laughed.
0: G-Man had laughed.
2: I'm talking about, I forgot he was over there.
0: He chuckled hard.
2: Boy, I thought he was at the club. All right.
0: Hey, everyone, let's celebrate birthdays. Here we go.
2: Oh.
0: Happy birthday to you. It's still a classic, ain't it?
2: Yeah, for real.
0: Man, if only Stevie Wonder got paid every time somebody sang that song.
1: Oh, my God.
2: Boy, yeah.
0: But he don't get paid when we sing it.
2: But I know he want to see it, though, I swear.
1: Stop. Stop.
0: I'm not doing that this morning.
1: I'm not either.
0: I'm not.
1: I'm not playing with you.
2: All right, don't do it. All right,
1: Stevie going to get you. They say he can see a little bit, though.
2: Yeah.
0: Just a little. All right, here we go. Happy birthday goes out to the rapper Bobby Shmurda.
2: Come on, man.
1: About a week ago.
0: Yep. Bobby Shmurda is celebrating a birthday today. Come and on. Former U.S. President Barack Obama celebrating a birthday. He's a Leo.
2: 44. Yep. What's up, baby?
1: Barrio.
2: Yep. Ain't mad at it. Mm-hmm.
0: Shouts out to the big the Obama Center in Chicago.
2: I bet it's doing amazing.
0: It is, and they say they're getting ready to release some more tickets to the big library and presidential center.
1: I heard they were booked up.
0: Yeah, they are. They're releasing some more tickets this month, they said, in August. If you're trying to go, look at their website and everything else. And by the way, I think we all need to donate, too, because you know that they built their the presidential center without any government funds.
1: Oh, really? Wow.
0: Because right now, I don't know if you know this, but if you go to D.C. and you go to the Smithsonian, the African-American Museum there, Donald Trump has taken some things out since it's money from the government.
2: Oh, wow.
1: Wow.
0: So you can't play with, you know, Obama's presidential
2: you can't come in there and get nothing.
0: So that's why it's important that we all actually continue to donate there.
2: I ain't mad at it, man.
0: Hey, we kick our show off with early morning memes. Here we go. Yeah. Oh, yeah, you had a birthday. I'm sorry.
2: I got a birthday. See? Who? How you going to look over me like that? My niece, Ambria. This is my sister Nita's daughter.
0: Oh, wow.
2: Yeah, happy birthday to my beautiful niece, Ambria, man. Happy birthday to you. Beautiful, I love you. You're doing amazing things down there, man, and having a great time, man. So shout out to you and them babies.
0: Shout out, Ambria. What a beautiful name.
2: Yeah, we call her Bree.
0: All right, listen, let's get on into it. We kick the show off with early morning memes. Mine just says this. Sitting next to your ex in church is not a problem. The problem is when the pastor says, tell your neighbor, it's not over.
1: Uh-oh. Uh-oh, that's real.
0: Right? But I hate when they make me do that. Turn to your neighbor and say, I'll be like, I don't want to.
2: Say neighbor. That's my neighbor.
1: Stop it. All right, I got one.
0: Okay.
1: This for all my single people out there. It says, surviving alone in an economy meant for two incomes is top tier.
2: Yeah.
1: It's top tier.
0: So true.
2: Come on,
0: so
2: now.
1: Shout out to
2: here
1: my
2: we
1: pain.
2: Go. Man, you know what? Forget having sex. Let's sit down on this couch and figure out why you've been broke since I met you. Why you been broke since I met you? You were doing all right before me. Now you broke.
1: Oh, okay.
0: All right. That's how we kick off the show with early morning memes. Coming up this morning, it's Tech Tuesday, and we got Dr. Kim Haywood, one of the top AI governance firms in the country. She's on the show. African-American woman. Wait till you hear what she has to say. Very informative. Plus, more fun and laughs coming up with gossip and rumors inside the Hot Topics. We also got money with the $1,000 Minute Game. Here we go. It is Tuesday, August 4th. It's Dee Dee in the Morning. The best part of your morning is coming right back. More Dee Dee in the Morning next on Live 96.7.
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1: 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I let your boy get a pass, lucky you saw.
2: For real.
0: What they talking about?
2: They talking about nothing.
0: What they talking about?
2: They talking about nothing.
0: What they talking about?
2: They talking about nothing.
0: What they talking about?
2: They talking about nothing.

0: Pickable.
1: All right, good morning. It's Dee Dee in the morning. Can we have a conversation about Candy Burris right now? Let's just do it. I just got to. It's been all over social media about Candy Burris going in on Tamar Braxton. Atlanta streets are hot right now. With this tea. Boy, so you know what's a trip to me? Candy is such a businesswoman that Candy went on and addressed everything that was going on with her and Tamar, but did it on her own platform.
2: Yeah,
1: she
2: like
1: didn't go on Hollywood Unlocked. She didn't go on Tasha K Unwind with someone.
2: Totally
1: she didn't get on nobody's radio show. This girl created her own platform and said, I'm going to talk about something right now.
2: Matter of fact, I got the cameras. Let me set them up.
1: Right. So Candy proceeded to tell everybody about her beef with Tamar Braxton.
3: Yo.
1: She first came out pretty much. I ain't heard nobody come out the box like this. The last person I've seen come out the box and say something like, I just don't like somebody would have to be a Kanye West.
3: Yo.
1: Your president.
2: Yeah.
1: Anybody else ever just say, or maybe 50 Cent?
3: Oh, yeah, no. 50 for sure.
1: Nah, no.
3: 50, yo.
1: He'll just say, I don't like that person?
3: Yeah. He going to make a post about it.
1: Yeah.
3: He going to make a post.
1: Yeah.
3: For sure.
1: Is there anybody else who is that, like, on point and just flat out says, I don't like a person?
3: I think you hit them all on the head. Maybe Tia Kemp.
1: Yeah.
3: Maybe Tia Kemp, something like that.
1: Candy finally just said it. She said, about Tamar, I don't like her.
4: I do not like that. Damn. I'm just going to be straight up. I do not like that. I do not like her. She is a fake to me, and no, I was not finna be fake with her at that place. I was sitting there looking at her crazy because I'm like, why is she over here and like she's trying to shake my hand in here when this lady talks crazy about me on a regular basis on the internet.
1: So I guess there was a situation, and I saw it. It happened at Essence, and I believe Brandy, Candy, Monica, a bunch of ladies were honored at the Essence Fest, right?
2: Okay. Mm-hmm. Okay.
1: It was a private event, and they honored them at some kind of a luncheon, and all of a sudden, everybody was tripping because Tamar was up there in the lineup. And when she walked by, she ended up saying something to Candy like, congratulations, right?
3: Yep.
1: And so I guess Tamar is out here saying, there's no beef, and blah, blah, blah, blah, blah, blah, blah.
3: Mm-hmm.
1: And Candy's saying, that is just a lie.
3: Which we can all tell that that's a lie.
1: Yeah.
3: We can tell by how Tamar was saying, there's not no beef between us, that was a lie. You said that with a little beef in your voice.
1: Mm-hmm. Well, also Candy proceeded to go on and talk a little bit more about how they just don't like each other.
4: Now, at the Essence Awards, Essence Fest, when we were getting an award, then she comes over there knowing we don't fuck with each other.
5: Right.
4: So why are you over here pretending in front of the people to have me like you want to shake hands and say something nice to me when you know you ain't nice to me, lady. And then now I'm here for an award or something positive, and here you online, oh, they're mean girls of Atlanta. What? At the end of the day, I know she gonna have something to say about this.
5: Oh, no,
4: and
5: no,
4: I
5: no,
4: don't
5: no.
4: care.
1: Mm. She said, I don't care. Candy is mad. You can tell she's mad.
2: She is. You can definitely tell.
1: She's mad about this situation. Yeah.
2: She get to gritting them teeth.
1: Yeah.
2: And
1: talking through them teeth.
2: Yeah. She is upset. But I do respect that she's coming out saying something about the whole situation, because I do feel like a lot of the times you might get one side of the story, and then it makes one person look bad, because now you act like you the one acting funny or you doing something crazy. But now, behind the scenes, it's a bunch more happening that y'all don't see.
1: Well, Lenny. And to talk about how Tamar says stuff about her ex-husband, Todd. Ooh. Y'all listen.
4: Oh, she texts me. Well, this clown knows that your husband is a part of the LGBTQ community.
1: Mm-mm.
4: I actually saw him on a date with a man. So come join the prep circus. Say another word about me. I'm releasing the proof.
1: Mm.
4: Like I told your non-singing lion. This ain't the Housewives.
1: She said your non-singing. No, she didn't. No, she didn't say that to you.
2: Yes, she did.
1: Okay. All right. So now, guys, hearing this as men, what are your thoughts on this? JJ, what are you thinking when you hear it?
2: When I hear this?
1: Mm-hmm. Does it make you think of Tamar in a different light? Do you?
2: I do. Yeah. Mm-hmm. You know, I put her on a pedestal because she was one of the Braxtons.
1: Right.
2: Toni Braxton, sister and everything, had a great show and everything. So for her to come out and being this petty and constantly being this petty, man, I think she's just too old for it.
1: I think so, too.
2: Way too old for it.
1: Do you think it's a bad look for her? You think
2: I totally do.
1: Yeah, what about you, Trey? What are your thoughts on it?
2: Like I said, I think that Candy is well within her right to say something. Mm-hmm. You know what I'm saying? I'm glad that she not just keeping it close to the chest and she not just letting it kind of like work its way out itself. Mm-hmm. She is actually like taking steps to be like, no, let me get my receipts that I got. And that's another thing too. You can't be causing devilment behind the scenes and leaving a paper trail.
1: Yeah.
2: Cause I'm gonna put all that on Front Street. Yeah. I'm gonna put all of it on Front Street.
1: And that's what Candy has done. And she did it. And I'm just like, wow, I don't know what's gonna happen with this. And it's sad to see. Honestly, I hate to see it.
2: Yo.
1: But
2: I tell you this, if anybody does something to me, please make sure you text me. Because I'm gonna screenshot everything.
1: Right? Yeah, the fact that she has screenshots and everything. Candy was like, let me back this up because y'all ain't seeing the real.
0: Yes. You think they can overcome this?
1: Yeah, I think so. I think they can. And I think it'd be nice if they could.
2: Yeah, right. I don't think it's gone too far at this point to where it's no return.
1: You know what? As a matter of fact, let me invite them on to this platform. Hey, listen, Candy.
2: Come on.
1: You are listening in Atlanta. You and Tamar, you are welcome to come in on this show, and we will be the referees. And we'll keep it nice and clean and positive and get you two back together. How about that?
0: Just in case, we're going to have the ring set up. Just in case.
1: And security.
0: Please.
1: But we will tell you can get on our show, and we'll make sure we can make you two get you two back to being good friends. How's that? All right. Hey, it's Didi in the morning. More Didi in the morning next on Live 96.7.
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0: Okay, okay. Come on, Jeezy.
1: This is
0: okay.
1: The show to see. It
2: yeah,
1: seems like
2: yeah,
1: when
2: it
1: you go
2: is.
1: Out there,
2: it is.
0: Sounds like it.
2: If you can get out there, go check them out. It's really amazing, ooh, man. The band is dope, man. They be hype. They be jamming.
0: You know what, like though? It. For me, I got to admit, I'm liking the way hip-hop is growing up. With
2: yeah,
0: them.
2: It's
0: I
2: growing really up.
0: Absolutely.
2: Yeah,
0: I like it. For I real. Like to see them with them. Because who else is doing it? You got Juvenile does it with the orchestra.
1: Yes. Rick Ross do it sometimes.
0: Rick Ross does it with the orchestra.
1: Mm-hmm. T.I. I've seen T.I. do it sometimes.
2: A lot of people starting to do it now.
0: I like it. I like it. That's hard. Hey, listen, there you go. Those right there are your hot topics coming up. We got cash for you on the way next. It's Didi in the morning. It's Didi in the morning on Live 96.7, brought to you by Fat Daddies in Hagerstown. 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

0: on. Next thing you know, you owe $30,000.
1: Right.
0: So shout out to him for that.
1: You don't know the connection between the two, him and her?
0: Well, she's on the staff. She's like a trainer.
1: Oh, nice.
0: For the team.
1: Nice.
0: And he found out that she was having a little struggle with the student loan. So he's a Twitch streamer.
1: Okay.
0: So he went on his account, man, and showed love, man. And said, hey, man, I'm going to take care of your student loan, man. So shout out to CJ Gardner Johnson.
1: I love people like that. They got their good money like that, and then they're able to give it back.
0: Yeah, you can give it back.
1: That's really nice.
0: Man, that's
2: really dope, man. Really dope. Some not so dope news for Shamar Moore, man. It looks like his home was visited by a woman who allegedly believed she was moving into his house after a catfishing scheme. Mm. They say basically she showed up to Shamar Moore's front door with her luggage in hand, ready to move in. Yeah, after she said she paid somebody for the mansion that him and his partner were actually sharing at the time. They said a partner opened the door. The woman said that she was there to move into the mansion. The partner asked her to leave, and the police was basically called at Shamar Moore's house.
1: Do you know, I had a friend who, his sister got catfished like that.
2: Really?
1: Yeah, the sister got catfished by someone claiming to be famous.
2: Uh-huh.
1: And she flew all the way, gave up all of her stuff, like sold all her belongings, did everything, and went out there to move in with this dude, and then the dude never arrived, and she didn't realize then she was catfished.
2: Oh, really?
1: Yep.
2: Somebody tried to get my mama like that, I told you.
1: Really?
2: They said R. Kelly was texting her from jail, and R. Kelly was asking her to send money on his books. I said, mama, please delete that DM. R. Kelly is not DMing.
1: Your mama didn't say that, did she?
2: Yes.
1: Oh, God.
2: Yes.
0: And then she walked in Trey room late on that night, and you sure?
1: Yeah. And Trey's mama walked in and said, my mind's telling me no.
0: But this text I got is telling me yes.
2: Oh, God. Some big news for the boat, too, man.
0: Uh-uh.
2: Rick Ross is expanding his real estate portfolio. They say Rick Ross done bought a 670-unit Miami Gardens development featuring homes, shops, and restaurants. I don't think Rick Ross having too many money issues.
1: Nah. Yeah, I don't either.
0: If he doing that.
1: But I'm going to tell you, the biggest thing I didn't heard in a long time is the fact that we are calling him
2: the boat. I ain't going to lie, you made that kind of popular.
1: The boat.
2: It stuck.
1: It did.
2: It's very catchy, man. Shout out to Rick Ross.
0: He owe you some money for that.
1: That was him. He said he was the biggest of all time. So.
2: And it's not untrue.
1: Yeah.
2: 670 units in a Miami Gardens development.
1: Go ahead, Rick. That's nice.
2: That's how you do it. Black excellence.
1: All right. Hey, listen, those right there are your five. Now, we got cash this morning just for you.
2: Mm-hmm.
1: All you got to do is answer 10 questions correctly, and you'll win our money. Right now at 833-TALK-TO-DEEDEE.
0: That's 833-825-5233.
1: It's DEEDEE in the morning. 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
3: On your way northbound on 81 as you leave Maryland heading into Pennsylvania, there's a brief delay just after the state line. There was an overnight work zone near exit 3 for Route 11. Just a brief slowdown now. 81 southbound from Shippensburg into Chambersburg through Greencastle and into Hagerstown. No problems there. South of I-70, 81 moves smoothly southbound from Martinsburg down toward the Winchester area. Northbound 81, Virginia into West Virginia and Maryland, delay-free and incident-free. I-70 eastbound from Hagerstown to Frederick, you'll find things moving well. Getting slow already on 270 southbound from Route 80 down toward the truck scales. Route 15 north and southbound between Thurmont and Frederick looking good. Westbound 70, Frederick to Hagerstown and points west of 81, no delays. That's traffic, and you're up to date.
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0: morning. It's Didi in the morning, and we're going to play our $1,000 mini game. Yeah, I had to turn the mic on. These guys have been in here laughing.
1: We need a camera in here,
2: man. Man, for real. We need a camera in here, man.
0: Silly. Just silly.
1: We going to get canceled, but we need one. We're
0: going to get canceled?
2: Oh, yeah.
0: We sure would.
2: We're going to be on Tasha K.
0: We would. All right, listen. Before we get into our $1,000 mini game, they said there is one drink or food item that they share the most, that people will share the most on social media. What is it? You know, everybody always got to be like, look at my meal, look at my meal. What is the one thing we share the most?
1: Spaghetti?
0: No.
1: No.
2: Mm. Damn.
1: Is it something with chicken in it?
0: No, I ain't giving no clues.
1: Man, come on.
2: We share all the time.
0: Yeah, a certain food that we like to take a picture of when we eat it. We always got to show everybody, look what I'm eating.
2: I'm going to say breakfast.
0: No.
1: Damn. Baked ziti.
0: What the hell is with you in this Italian food?
1: It just sounds fancy. Baked ziti sounds fancy.
0: I'm surprised y'all didn't say lobster or something.
1: Oh, yeah.
0: But guess what it is? It's shrimp. They
1: really?
0: Say people, for some reason, they say people show them eating shrimp or, you know, basically seafood a lot more than any other food online. Okay.
1: The roach of the sea is what people be trying
0: to
1: flex with.
0: Do you eat them?
1: I do eat them, but I only eat them fried. Oh. I don't eat no boiled shrimp.
0: Why? Because they're the roach of the sea?
1: No, I hate the way it tastes. It tastes like rubber meat.
0: So wait a minute. Do you eat crawfish or anything?
1: I eat crawfish, but I only eat it fried.
0: Damn. Okay.
2: I'm with Trey with that. It got to be fried.
1: Yes.
0: What? You eat fish?
1: Yeah,
0: but
1: I eat fish.
0: You only want it fried too?
1: Nah, I eat baked fish.
0: Oh, I was gonna say because it sounds to me like you just like fish sticks.
1: Yeah. Shut up.
2: It's gonna be baked, but the edge is gonna be burnt though.
1: Facts. I can't pull the heads off the crawfish.
0: Why?
1: I don't like it looking at me.
2: Yeah, for real.
0: Okay.
2: I pulled one out. One eye blinked on me. I had one that went eye blink and winked out. Oh no, he eating that. Yeah. I don't think he's supposed to be in here.
0: All right, let's go.
3: It's time to boss up with a bag. You got the answers. We got that bread. $1,000 all for you with the $1,000 mini game. Exclusively on Didi in the Morning.
0: All right, so I think this is Yolanda. Hey, Yolanda.
4: Hey.
0: Well, good morning. How are you?
1: Energy?
4: I'm good. How are you guys?
0: We're fabulous. What you doing? Are you just getting off work or something? Because like Trey said, you got a lot of energy this morning.
1: Good energy.
4: No, I woke up and I said I'm calling today.
0: Okay.
4: I'm calling today.
1: You better affirm
0: it. Right, that's what I'm talking about.
1: Come on, affirmations.
0: Yolanda couldn't even sleep. It sounded like she's like, I'm waking up just to call in to Didi in the morning.
4: I'm trying to win this $1,000.
2: Yeah. You sound like you dialed every number but the last one until you woke up.
1: That's what we like.
0: Now listen.
1: That's what we like.
0: Yolanda, what you want to do with this money if you win this $1,000? What is it?
4: It's several things I could do with it. Pay a bill, catch a flight, take him out somewhere. I don't know.
0: Okay. Yeah. Well, let's see if we can get you this money. Here we go.
1: Come on.
5: Okay. JJ from the SIP. Trey G. JJ from the SIP. $20 bonus.
2: We got an extra dub right here, man. So look, Yolanda, if you don't know the answer, please say pass. We got time. We're going to come back to it, all right?
4: Okay.
2: Let's get this early morning money. Here we go. How many cards are in a standard deck of playing cards?
4: 52.
2: Okay, there you go. What is James Bond code name?
4: 007.
2: There it is. Weighing around 8 pounds, this is the human body's largest organ.
4: The heart?
2: Uh-uh.
4: The brain?
2: Uh-uh.
4: Pass.
2: Okay. Related to the internet, what does URL stand for?
4: Pass. We'll come back.
2: Okay. Which country is the largest in the world?
4: Africa.
2: Uh-uh.
4: Pass.
2: What's okay. Back? What was the first animal to ever be cloned?
4: Oh, man, you're giving me all the hard questions today. Pass.
2: All right. What is the fifth sign of the zodiac?
4: Ooh. Cancer.
2: Uh-uh.
4: Leo.
2: Mm-hmm. Oh, there it is. The first iPhone was released in what year?
0: Damn.
2: Yeah.
0: Hey, y'all said
2: that
4: was a minute?
2: Yeah. That one, I don't know about that. Yeah. I think we did 18 seconds on that one, didn't
4: we? I really feel like we did. Like.
0: Yeah, y'all only got to 8.
2: That's all right.
0: All right, well, you got 3 out of 8. You got 3 out of 8. Here's what you missed. Weighing around 8 pounds, this is the human body's largest organ, skin. Relative to the internet, what does URL stand for? Uniform Resource Locator. I never knew that either.
2: I never knew that.
0: Which country is the largest in the world? Russia. What was the first animal to ever be cloned? Dolly the sheep. Yeah. Y'all remember that? Her name was Dolly.
1: How do you remember her name?
0: Yeah, Dolly the sheep. And the first iPhone was released in what year? 2007.
4: Seven.
0: Yep. All right, so listen, you got 3 out of 8. You're going to get $10.
2: Boy.
4: I'll take it.
2: Yeah, you. It sounds like you want to come back in here and take this test.
0: Yeah,
4: I do. I'm going to call y'all back tomorrow.
0: All right, hold on a second, Yolanda. You got 3 out of 8. That means you're going to get $10 for every correct answer. We added up as $30. But you know, nobody leaves the show with less than $50.
1: Hey. All right.
4: I'll take it.
0: Yep, she spun the wheel and got the extra 20. Great job. That's $50. Mm-hmm. All right, Yolanda, do me a favor. Tell everybody the show that gave you a shot at $1,000.
4: It's DD in the morning.
0: All right, so you're trying to get around Hagerstown, huh? 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
6: On 81 southbound from Chambersburg into Greencastle through Hagerstown, no delays. Continuing south on 81 south by 70 down toward Martinsburg and Winchester, looking good. Northbound 81, Virginia into West Virginia, Maryland, and Pennsylvania, no delays. That road work that was on 81 northbound as you cross into Pennsylvania from Maryland cleared up, and those delays went away as well. From Hagerstown to Frederick on I-70 eastbound, delay free. 270 is going to be slow from Route 80 down to the truck scales. Route 15 north and southbound between Emmitsburg and Frederick should find everything open. Westbound on 70, Frederick to Hagerstown, and then west of Interstate 81, I-70 looks good between I-68 and Hancock, and 81 near Hagerstown. That's traffic, and you're up to date.
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2: JY, turn me up. Miami. That's all my scammers and my kid money.

0: meal, free iced tea, and when your son comes in the next time, we'll give him a free ice cream. That's all we can do, but you will lose if you try to sue us, sir. We know you can't afford a good lawyer, so you might as well take the deal, get the free damn Luann plate, and call it a day, sir.
1: All right. Maggie, you on the phone?
2: Yeah, I'm on the phone.
1: You gonna take the deal?
2: What do you mean? Free meal from Luby's.
0: You're crazy. You're crazy if you don't take this damn deal. Y'all ain't gonna get no money from Luby's. I'm trying to get this taken care of so I can go to f***ing lunch or something.
1: This is bullshit.
0: Yeah, we gotta run. Yes, this is a joke. All right, y'all give it up for Megan and Tyrone.
3: Get on the phone and break off one. You know, tell me what he makes you.

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1: All right, so good morning. It's Dee Dee in the morning. We got to take a look at our hot topics right now. We got to get into it right now. Did y'all see what your president said? He's mad at these oil companies now. Uh-oh. We're going to go out here and get us some electrical vehicles, y'all. We're going to get some electrical vehicles, man.
2: Not electrical.
1: Uh-huh. Vehicles. Wait till you hear what he's saying. Let's get into it. Here we go.
3: Hot topics.
4: That's the way I like it.
3: On Dee Dee in the morning.
1: So you heard what's going on in the state of Texas. They didn't, okay. Didn't they like make it legal like about 4 or 5 years ago? They made like Delta 8, THC and all that stuff legal. Then Texas can't make up their mind. Now they're saying it's so illegal that you will spend how many days they say behind bars? Like 180 days behind bars if you're caught with a gummy?
2: Yeah, a lot.
5: With a gummy?
1: A gummy that you would have got at the gas station.
2: Yeah, it depends on the gram size, but yes, a lot.
1: You'll be in jail. If you picked it up at a gas station, a gummy, you're going to be in jail. So anyway, the Texas representative, James Tallarico, is saying that THC ban is insane.
6: This bill is insane.
1: Yep.
6: This legislature legalized hemp 6 years ago.
1: Thank you.
6: But instead of regulating this booming industry in our state, we are now going backwards to the days of prohibition. This bill is not going to stop Texans from smoking weed or eating edibles. Texans will still use THC, but instead of getting it safely from a local small business, they'll now get it from the black market, from the drug cartels. Mm. This ban is a gift to the cartels.
1: Mm.
6: We are now telling full-grown adults how to live their lives. This is the nanny state at its worst. This is big government.
1: Ooh.
6: At its worst.
1: Go ahead, James Tallarico.
5: We appreciate you.
1: Yeah, we do. And
5: Damn.
1: He's right. And he's right, though.
5: All right, let me call my boy and see how we're going to maneuver now.
1: We'll talk about that coming up later. Also, you guys, you saw this about Donald Trump mad at the oil companies. He said they're making way too much money right now.
7: As President Trump issues another ultimatum to Iran, he's also picking a fight with America's biggest oil companies.
8: They're making too much money. I don't like it.
7: Exxon and Chevron just reported blockbuster second quarter profits, thanks to oil prices surging higher during the war. Chevron alone made $12 billion, nearly five times what it made a year ago. Drivers are paying the price. Gas prices are now averaging $4.09 a gallon, more than a dollar higher since the war began.
8: They ought to give some of that back to the public, and they better cut the retail price, the consumer price.
7: An industry trade group is firing back, insisting those higher prices are driven by global supply and uncertainty around the Strait of Hormuz, and not by any one company. That uncertainty traces back to Iran. The president says he called off what would have been the largest military attack since World War II, and is now giving Iran one more chance to make a deal.
8: I want to give them every last chance before decapitation.
1: Okay.
7: But Iran yesterday denied any negotiations with the U.S. are underway.
1: Iran keeps laughing, going, what is he talking about? And then they said he's giving them 30 ultimatums.
2: No.
1: They ain't taking them seriously.
2: Yeah. Every other day. I'm going to give them one more.

0: get the United States to do it because they know the mountain, but the United States doesn't.
1: Yeah, I wouldn't do it.
0: I don't know what's going on. All I know is somebody lying on each side.
1: Man.
0: Ain't it? It's just one big lie. Iran keeps going, we don't know what you're talking about.
1: Yeah. At this point, I just say be done with all of it.
0: Did you see the big billboard that Iran had? You know, they had some big billboard that looks like it's Times Square, right? And the last time they had a picture was of Trump in a coffin.
1: Right.
0: This time they had the Statue of Liberty down. It was on the ground and torn up, and people were all stepping on it and stuff.
1: Damn.
2: Wow.
0: That's on their big billboard in Iran. That's what
1: you
0: I
1: cannot
0: saw.
1: Like him. We ain't got nothing to do with that.
2: We ain't got nothing
0: that's
2: to do with that.
0: All of these countries. Hey, listen, any problem you have, get him.
1: For real.
0: We ain't got nothing to do with this.
2: I follow you all on social media.
0: Right.
2: I hit the like button.
1: Yeah.
0: So like, don't mess with us. Hey, listen, Ray J, tell me about Ray J. What's the story?
1: Yep. So Ray J actually made a surprise appearance on somebody's stream. Somebody who said they was pretty much done with him at this point in life. His big sister, Brandy. Mm.
3: Look who it is. Up here with a Band-Aid on.
4: Yes, for shits and giggles.
3: What is going on? I don't even know. I don't even want to know. But just
4: for shits and giggles.
3: But I just love this guy.
0: Okay, look at the brother and sister.
1: Yeah.
0: They'll be fighting tomorrow.
1: Yeah.
2: Oh, God. As soon as they log off.
0: Yeah, don't she's going to be like, done with my brother. All right, listen. We got cash for you coming up next. It's Didi in the Morning. 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

0: want to eat right, my weight just fall off.
1: Hold on. What's fat camp?
0: Meaning that you pretty much in the beginning of camp, you just worry about trying to get the weight off. Because you got guys who got to lose 30 and 40 pounds.
2: Right.
0: Mm-hmm. With me, I'm just losing like 10. I ain't losing no 2. Hey. Dang, Diddy, I'm a little thick. Yeah, but I only have to lose like 10, between 10 and 15 pounds.
1: Okay.
0: Yeah. So, yeah, I'm pretty much eating.
2: Okay. I'm about to say, what do that look like for you? Is it like drinking water? Is it a crash diet?
0: High protein? Yes, mm-hmm. Because thank God, even at my age, I still have a high metabolism.
2: Yo.
1: Wow.
0: So I have to keep eating. And then, like, I'm training at 115, 120 degree weather right now in Texas. Geez. So I'm literally walking in a gym and just sweating.
2: Right.
0: My camera guy, he just recorded me, and he's over there sweating.
1: You're able to do that.
0: So I'm able to do this. So
3: when you say you got to get down to 115, let's say you at 116, why do they stop fights for 1 pound like that?
0: They don't. If they stop the fight, that mean that the fighter was scared to fight that person because they not stopping the fight for one pound.
3: Okay.
0: You just got to pay a fine.
3: You will have to pay a fine?
0: You have to pay a fine.
3: Oh, those fines be super high like
0: it
3: that?
0: It depends on how much money you making. Like me, I make some money, but they probably take $1,000 or $2,000 a pound. Jeez. But then you got guys like when Ryan Garcia came in overweight with Devin Haney, they be having to pay like $1 million. Okay.
3: Now, that 115 is strictly for the weigh-in. Like, you can go, the next day, you can be 118 and you could.
0: The next day, I could be 130.
3: Mm. Oh, really?
0: Yeah.
3: And fight.
0: Okay. That's why it's good that I'm going down in weight because a lot of those girls, when I was fighting at the bigger weights, at fight night, everybody like, dang, why she so big? She is bigger than me. They know how to gain their body back up so big, and I'm just a naturally slim chick.
1: Yeah. Yeah. So you ever fought somebody who was really big? They gave you a punch, and you were like, ouch.
0: Yeah.
1: Where was the hit? Where did you take the hit where you knew? You were like, oh, my God.
0: She hit me with a mean overhand. I said, my legs start shaking. I said, I might be about to go down. I'm glad it was at the end of the round. My coach said, now you seen her best shot. I said, ooh, Jesus, I hope I'll never give you a best shot again.
3: I see
0: you
3: no more.
0: You hear me? Right.
1: Okay. Big. We got to take a break, okay? I told y'all, when this woman walks in, the energy level in this show
3: is so amazing,
1: is
3: man.
1: Great.
3: So
1: more
3: amazing.
1: With this woman right here. I'm talking about Sharetta Chicken Metcalf. This woman here is a serious boxer.
3: Yes.
1: We proud of her. More with her coming up. It's Dee Dee in the morning. 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Let's see what's up with that traffic. 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
4: On I-70 eastbound from Hagerstown to Frederick, no delays. Looking good still. Route 15 north and southbound is moving at speed between Emmitsburg and Frederick. 270, though, is going to be slow from Route 80 down to the truck scales after Route 109. Westbound 70, Frederick to Hagerstown, no problems. On Route 40 between Hagerstown and Frederick, both ways, east and westbound, no problems to report there. West of 81, 70 looks good in both directions. A little bit of a slowdown on I-68 westbound as you pass the interchange with I-70. 81 southbound is looking good from Shippensburg into Chambersburg through Greencastle and into Hagerstown, and then down toward Martinsburg and Winchester, no problems to report there. Northbound 81, Winchester into Martinsburg, into Hagerstown and into Pennsylvania, delay free as well. That's traffic and you're up to date.
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9: 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Then it looks like the

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1: Yeah.

0: Media in the Morning guys are here. Let me see. There is Trey G, also comedian J.J. Williamson. And I told you all, the energy goes up to a whole nother level,
1: yes,
0: level when this woman is in the building.
1: Thanks.
0: She is the IBF bantamweight champion, y'all. This woman right here, Sharetta Chicken Metcalf.
1: Hey. All right.
0: So, okay. So here's the thing. You signed with, how has your life changed when you signed with,
2: MVP Most Valuable Promotions.
0: Mm-hmm.
2: Oh, it's it's definitely a big thing. We promoted on the highest levels as far as like when we like now I'm finna fight on ESPN.
0: Yeah.
1: Oh, wow.
0: Come on.
2: Yes. So, you know what I'm saying? And we're doing all women's cards, and that's nothing that's never happened on ESPN.
0: Great.
2: Yeah. So, I'm the fight right before the co-main event.
0: Mm-hmm.
2: I'm fighting up against a former world champion, Amanda Gallet.
0: Wow.
2: About to put them hands on her. She's from Canada.
3: Put them hands on her.
2: Yeah, she's from Canada.
3: Bye-bye, Amanda.
2: Uh-oh. Yeah, she's from Canada, so I'm about to eat some Canadian bacon.
1: Come on.
3: Yeah.
1: Come on.
3: Yeah.
1: She popping like she from the DFW, for real. You hear me? Let me ask you this, though. Do the spotlight, because now it's getting bigger. You know what I'm saying? Yeah. Do the spotlight ever get to you? Do you ever get nervous? Is it really,
2: the nerves was when I fought on that Netflix card.
1: Yeah.
2: We fought in Madison Square Garden.
0: Yeah.
1: Right.
2: So even though we on ESPN, The arena's a little smaller now, but I done been there before.
1: Of course, yeah.
2: So now it's just like when I get in the ring, I'd be like, girl.
1: I'm ready.
2: I'm ready.
1: Yeah,
2: what's up?
0: So did you think this was going to be your life when you got into boxing or at all?
2: Of course not.
0: Really?
2: I did not. Because, I mean, I was just fighting the club just to take care of my kids.
0: Mm.
2: You know what I'm saying? And I was just like, another way to make money.
1: Right.
2: And so when I just started seeing a bigger picture in that, though, because I ended up meeting Floyd Mayweather when I flew out to Miami to fight at the King of Diamonds. You know, he said I'm fighting at the King of Diamonds.
1: Yeah, 100%.
2: Yes, and so he met me, and he was like, oh, yeah, she fighting? Because he seen me fight before, and he picked me. And then when I won, I got paid by him.
1: That's hard.
2: So I said, oh, yeah, sky's the limit now. So I just started hustling harder.
1: That's hard.
0: That's so beautiful to hear, right? It's like a dream come true life, and you get to meet all these celebs and do all of these different things. What is the big walkout song? What is your walkout song when you come out?
2: I'm coming out to that Toby Queen.
0: Uh-huh.
2: She's your queen to be.
1: Hell to the night.
2: I'm talking about ESPN because I'm coming out here all dance.
1: What's up?
0: Okay, hold on a second. Wait. I thought you were going to say Young Miami going to come out there with you and spin that. Come
1: not
0: on.
1: Real.
0: Do something. You ain't going to have nobody with you, though? No celeb walking out with you?
2: Nah, not because I'm not the main event.
0: You can't. Okay.
2: I'm not the one that's be chosen, but I'm here because I put in the hard work.
1: Facts.
2: Yeah. You know what I'm saying? Yeah. I ain't letting no make me stop.
1: Come on.
2: That made me go harder.
1: Come on.
2: Oh, I can't do it? I'm finna show you.
0: Don't you
2: I
0: love
2: can.
0: That when somebody tells you no?
2: Y'all love when they tell me I can't, because then when I beat them up.
1: Oh, God.
2: Because all my fights
1: are. Oh, God.
2: Hold on. Yeah.
1: I can't even look in your eyes after that.
2: Yeah.
0: She said when I beat them up.
1: I had to look down.
2: Fights, my fights will be like, okay, you probably can beat Metcalf. No, I'm finna show you why she can't beat me.
0: I know
1: come
0: that's
1: on.
0: Right. Now, you said you have kids. How many kids? Three?
2: Two.
0: Two or three?
2: Two.
0: Two boys.
2: Mm-hmm.
0: Now, when you go to parent-teacher conferences, are they scared when you walk in? Some of the female teachers be like, now, you know their mama is a professional boxer.
2: She know. See, my kids, they don't be scared. They be like, okay, we at school, so we safe.
0: Okay.
2: My mom not gonna show out at school. Yeah.
0: Oh, yeah, mama show out.
2: Yeah, because, you know, school these days, they want to call the police and CPS. You know, back then, when I was little, my mom would whoop my butt in school.
1: In front of everybody.
2: In front of
0: that's
2: everybody. And no police came. Or nothing, the teacher just was sitting right there.
0: Yeah. That's when you got them hands, Sharetta. That's it, mama. You have a foundation.
2: Yes.
0: And tell everybody about it.
2: So it's called SLM Foundation. It's the initials of my name, Sharetta Levitt Metcalf, but it also means sisterhood, leadership, and mentorship.
0: Oh, okay.
1: Come on, Levitt.
3: Ain't just really all chicken.
0: Okay.
2: Yeah, I'm a little something else. We're a little bit of dog in here.
0: Okay, so you have your foundation. I know you do a lot of good things and stuff and give back to the community.
2: Mm-hmm.
0: You have that. You're a mom. Tell everybody again when the big fight is.
2: It's going to be August 8th in Orlando live on ESPN.
1: We tapping
2: live,
1: in, too.
2: I'm going to be live. I'm talking about you going to have to watch me.
1: August 8th.
0: Do you get triggered in the ring, though? Like, if somebody hits you so hard, and even though you guys may be friends.
2: I want my lick back.
1: Oh, God.
2: I want my lick back. Yeah, we still could be friends, but I'm getting my lick back.
1: Spoken like a boxing YN.
2: Yeah. Yeah, I want my lick back.
3: Hey, you ever been in the ring and boxing, man? You ever been like, damn, what the bell there?
2: Shoot, yesterday. I started my cycle.
0: Oh, shoot.
1: Oh,
0: that's right.
2: Yeah,
0: we got to think about that.
2: Yes. And it's so hot. And I'm 41. I said, Jesus. The girl I was sporing, she 30. Shoot, she came in. I thought, putting the bitch in the house.
0: I like this lady, y'all. You got
2: Billy jokes on top of that.
0: You are so wonderful. I swear, yeah. I love meeting people with great energy like you, for real. You bring a light. You walk through this place as 100%. Soon as you walk in. I just want you to know I love you.
2: Thank you.
0: You guys have got to be watching ESPN on August 8th. She's going to be boxing live from Orlando, Florida. Also, make sure you follow her online. Let them know how to follow you.
2: Follow me on The Real Slim Goody. And I'm talking about with D-A.
0: D-A.
2: Duh. The how we talk here in Dallas. Duh. Yeah.
0: Underscore. Real. Underscore.
2: Slim.
0: Underscore.
2: Goody.
0: There it is. Y'all gotta follow this woman. And let me tell you something. Every now and then she'll post up them cute pics. She be in there posing and things.
2: Yeah, I gotta let them know, man. I beat you up, but I look sexy when I do it.
0: Come on. Please clap it up for this woman, Miss Sharetta Chicken Mecca.
1: All right.
0: In the morning. 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
4: I-70 eastbound from Hagerstown to Frederick, looking good. Route 15 north and southbound between Emmitsburg and Frederick. No delays on Route 15 on 270 southbound. You will be slow from Route 80 to the truck sales. Route 40 east and west between Hagerstown and Frederick, moving well. And then on westbound 70 from Frederick to Hagerstown, then continuing west of 81. No delays either way on I-70 between Hancock and Hagerstown. 81 southbound Chambersburg into Greencastle through Hagerstown, then down toward Martinsburg and Winchester. No delays on 81 south, 81 northbound from Virginia into West Virginia, Maryland, and Pennsylvania. No issues there. Route 11 north and southbound also moving smoothly. That's traffic, and you're up to date.
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0: So
1: he's being forthright, honest about it and what has happened and everything else. So he was cheating, I guess, on the wife, and I feel bad for her now that she has to find out this way.
2: This way, though.
0: Right, right.
1: And then now all of this other stuff is added, but he's being extorted, man.
0: My
1: God. Guys, at this day and age, find you a good woman, stay with her, and that's it. Yeah. Stop playing. Yes. These people out here trying to blow up your spot. They trying to blow up your whole situation.
0: Unless you just want to be on Front Street.
1: Right.
0: Like, unless you don't mind.
1: With phones, cell phones, surveillance video stuff buddy. We got nowadays, y'all just need to stop. Just stop.
2: I be careful who see me blow my nose. I'm telling you, it's scary out here.
1: Stop it, y'all.
0: Yeah,
1: man,
0: spooky.
1: What a lesson right there. And then finally, A$AP Rocky, what's going on with him?
0: Yeah, so A$AP Rocky is sitting down with Jason Lee, a.k.a. Hollywood Unlocked.
2: Yeah.
0: You know, we all followed him, it seemed like, on social media.
2: Absolutely.
0: He was talking about a lot of stuff, man. He was talking about his court case that he just settled, his relationship with Rihanna and his kids. He also was talking about fighting Drake in the trailer as well.
3: You've been to jail in two different countries. You had three kids, and you got married. Right. You watched that celebrity boxing match. Would you fight Drake? Man, knuckles like the Irish.
4: You took that girl.
3: Nah, I'm going to tell you the story. Rarely try to put you in prison. I'm hurt about him. I'm hurt about Bari. But how did A$AP Mob break down like that?
4: Maybe I shouldn't even really be talking about shit on camera, but it is what it is.
3: Is that when Ferg dropped A$AP?
4: Ferg dropping A$AP hurt me as well.
3: There was that performance you and Rihanna did where you grabbed her ass, and she told me that that wasn't a party rehearsal, that you just did that. Y'all were at the Met Gala, and it looked like you guys were arguing.
4: Oh, God, here you go, bro.
3: Are you the reason why we don't have an album?
4: Damn, I'm gonna get in trouble for this.
1: I like it, Jason Lee. I like it.
0: Yeah.
1: I like the promo.
0: I ain't seen a trailer for a podcast interview.
1: Right. Or an interview like that in a long, because he asked all the right questions.
2: The show's different, though.
0: Yeah. Ain't it?
1: He asked all the right questions that we want to know.
0: Yeah, 100%. I can't wait to see it.
1: Me either. All right. Hey, listen, those are hot topics coming up next hour. It's Tech Tuesday. We're going to talk to Dr. Kim Haywood, founder and owner of one of the top African-American AI governance firms in the country. 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

the morning vibe you didn't know you needed. It's Didi in the morning on Live 96.7. Yeah.

0: It's Dee Dee in the morning, and JJ Williamson wants to talk to us about clothes. He wants to, he's like, you're a fashionista. Come on now.
1: I'm almost Met Gala.
0: Gala.
2: You sound so defeated trying to say it.
1: Gala.
2: You got it?
0: Gala.
1: Yeah, Gala.
0: Gala.
1: It's Gala?
0: I don't know.
1: Go ahead. Yeah. But we all love clothes. We all love clothes, man. We love putting on some clothes, man, in different situations. So I feel like, man, there are categories of clothes for certain things.
2: Okay.
1: There are definitely a lot of different clothes out here, but you wear them for certain, you know, functions or events and everything, man. Mm-hmm. So, like, for clothes, man, you know, we all got pajamas.
0: Mm-hmm.
1: You got to wear pajamas. Those clothes right there are strictly for the house and in the bed.
0: Well,
1: oh, God. Now, we got to stop running to the store. We got to stop getting on the plane.
0: Running to the school,
1: you know, to pick up your kids, man. You got to wear pajamas strictly for going to bed and lounging around the house.
0: Now, do you wear pajamas at home? Like, do you have, like, a silk pair of pajamas or something or anything?
1: Yeah, I got a set.
0: Do you really?
2: I got a set. I ain't seen a set in a while.
1: Yeah.
0: Wow.
1: Short. I got a short sled.
0: Do you wear them a lot?
1: I do.
0: Okay.
1: Yeah, I got a couple
0: Trey, you got any pajamas at home?
2: I have clothes that I keep as pajamas, but not sets.
1: Oh, you got no set?
2: I got white tees and drawers. Damn.
1: All right, go to the door like that, here.
0: Hold on a second. Walking through the house looking like a 5-year-old.
2: Yeah. 100%.
0: With his little tiny white and a t-shirt.
2: Eating a bowl of cereal.
1: Right. Talking about pick me up. Read a book to me, mama. All right.
2: Oh,
1: now, here's another category, man. You know, spend the night clothes.
0: Mm. Spend the night when you're going somewhere to spend the night, man.
1: You should not wear your school clothes, your good clothes, the clothes you go to the club.
2: Yo.
1: Those are not spend the night clothes. Spend the night clothes is just something that you just lounge around knowing you ain't going nowhere, knowing you probably ain't going to see nobody. So you got to have a certain part of clothes that's for only spending the night. Okay? Here's another one. Church clothes.
0: Yes.
1: Yo. Now, you got to have outfits for church, man.
2: Mm-hmm.
1: Stop wearing the same outfit that you wore to the club to church.
0: Yes.
1: You know, you shouldn't go in there smelling like marijuana or Black and Miles.
2: Or Don Julio.
1: Or my favorite drink, Woodford Reserve.
2: Oh, God.
1: You shouldn't go in there burping all that in the name of Jesus.
2: Oh, God.
0: You try to say amen, but you burp.
1: But you burp. Yeah.
2: Pastor in there talking about who smell like a tequila cigarette.
1: Yeah.
2: In the choir.
1: Right. The pastor going to be like, somebody show attended happy hour. Again, these are just different categories of clothes. Mm. You got PE clothes.
0: Okay.
2: Oh, yeah.
1: Come on now, PE clothes. These are clothes that you know you're going to get musty.
2: Yeah.
1: You know you're going to get dirty and everything, man. So you got to separate those clothes, man, for PE only. When you outside activities, a gym.
0: Hey, did y'all ever, your mom or anybody ever wash your PE clothes? But like Monday through Friday, anybody, when'd y'all wash them? At the end of the week?
1: End of the week.
0: Y'all must been funk.
1: Yeah.
0: I'm
1: like, Mama, you know I'm supposed to wear this on Thursday? Well, where?
2: Like, damn, Mama.
1: I just had it on Tuesday. Now, you know PE Tuesday and Thursday. I think these things wash right here, man. You got to play outside clothes.
0: Uh-huh.
1: Yep. Now, these are the clothes that you really don't give a damn about.
0: Okay, are those like the after-school clothes? Like you have to take off your good school clothes?
1: You take off your good school clothes. You can't wear your school clothes and go outside and play.
0: No.
1: Your mama will have a fit. Take them clothes off, boy. I'm not washing this week. I'm not washing this week right here. Here's another category of clothes. Them lost and found clothes.
0: Uh-huh.
1: Them clothes that, you know, somebody left a jacket or a shirt.
0: At school.
1: Uh-oh. Or at the playground or, you know, at the mall.
2: Yep.
1: You have to go through that and go in there. Like, did I leave my jacket? Go in there and look in that box. Look at that box. Be full.
2: And it be stinky, too.
1: Yeah. Now, one time I lost a jacket, man, and I couldn't find it. I went and looked in that box. I saw a jacket that I like.
0: Oh, I was going to say, you saw one that looked just like yours. I just got it.
2: I did, too.
1: Yeah, I did, too. But you look at the tag your mama done wrote on it. It say Bill.
2: Stop. You get in the car, your mama say, who jacket is that?
1: Yeah. Oh, my.
0: They be knowing, didn't they?
2: They know.
1: Yeah. Here's another cat. Hand-me-downs.
0: Mm-hmm.
1: The one you used to wear.
0: Oh, I love hand-me-downs.
1: The hand-me-downs. I ain't gonna lie, I will rock some hand-me-downs.
0: Yeah. My mama had a friend, she was the only child, so that meant they bought her good clothes. So I used to get her bag, my mama would go and visit, I'd be like, Mom, you got any hand-me-downs from her, from Angela?
1: Right. But see, you so tall, but I think that was rather difficult.
0: You don't think they were Angela's clothes? They were her mom's?
1: Probably mom. Yeah, you had to get them big. You had to get the daddy clothes. Yeah. So long and tall.
2: Getting AT clothes.
1: Yeah, you couldn't hand yours down. Well, you can hand them down. They had to just go to get them altered.
0: Shut up. Okay, yeah. Go ahead. Yeah.
1: So again, these are just, I thought, was some dope different categories of clothes people to wear.
0: Thank you, JJ. Thanks.
1: You're very welcome.
0: Nice.
1: Okay, thank you.
0: You took us back there.
1: Yeah,
0: all right.
1: Absolutely.
0: It's Didi in the morning. The best part of your morning is coming right back. More Didi in the morning next on Live 96.7.
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0: right, so good morning, Didi. In the morning, about to get into our $1,000 minute game. All right, before we do, according to this, they say this will help people in their 40s and 50s who are struggling with depression or want to boost their mood. They say if they do this one thing, and it's something, it's an activity.
1: Six.
0: No.
1: Oh, boy. Okay, I thought that was it. Good six.
0: No.
1: Okay, gotcha. Okay, that's the last one.
2: Walk on the treadmill.
1: Last one.
0: Close. But according to studies, they said people in their 40s and 50s who are struggling with depression, this will help them boost their mood. Skateboarding.
2: I ain't fit a skateboard.
1: Yeah. At all.
0: When last time you skateboarded? Did you used to skateboard?
2: Yeah, I used to.
0: Hey, could you go down the curb and everything and go up on the curb and click it up and everything?
2: I used to do what they used to call the tic-tac-toe and everything, but that's about it.
0: Did you have one, Trey? Did you have a skateboard?
1: I did. I had one, yeah. Never rode it.
0: You didn't?
1: I used to sit on it and ride it. That's about it.
2: Damn.
1: Yeah.
3: You sat on it?
1: That's how black folks skateboard. They just sit on it.
2: Your skateboard made out of
1: put your feet up on it. And slide.
0: Oh my God. Yeah. I used to love the skateboard.
1: Can't do no kick flips, no grinding. Yeah, none of that.
0: Yep.
1: You'll break something on a skateboard. I'm not going
0: to
1: lie to you.
0: I swear I used to love the skateboard. My sister taught me how. Really? And I used to love when I go up a little curb and then I click the back of it and pick it up with
1: my
0: hand.
1: Pick it
0: up. Oh my God.
2: That used to be, boy, you thought you were doing something.
0: Well, I used to be on my skateboard, try to stop in front of my mama real fast.
1: Yo, you come straight out of a Saturday morning special. Talk about you were doing all that. What's up, guys? Guys, show me good. Really? Yo, going on? What's up, guys? You guys all right? Did you see me?
0: Let's go. Let's get into the game.
4: Get it done in 60 seconds.
5: 60 seconds.
4: A minute to win it with the $1,000 minute game. A Didi in the Morning exclusive.
0: No, y'all didn't. No, you didn't.
1: He said, what's up, guys?
0: He said, your big old friendly ass.
1: Yeah, come straight out of a Saturday morning special. Man, go on. I was like, damn.
0: Oh, that was a good
2: Tony
0: one.
2: Tony Hawk.
0: Right. I needed that laugh. Tony. Hey, good morning. Is this Trail?
6: Hi.
0: You know what? I was expecting a guy.
1: A girl named Trail. Trail, that is a beautiful name. Beautiful name.
6: That was a good rebound. Yeah, yeah.
1: Because
6: a lot of people don't have that name. I know.
1: Big facts. No, it's unique.
0: Is it short for something?
6: Yeah, it's short for Nantrail.
1: Nantrail. Got you.
6: Yeah, okay. My mama had a lot of epidurals that day.
1: Hey, damn. Don't feel bad. My government name is Trailvis, so don't feel bad.
6: Oh, hey.
1: Come on, Trail.
6: Can y'all hear me? Because you told me to take it off speaker. And,
0: yeah, we can hear you.
1: Yeah, you coming through real good.
6: Okay, I'm in New Orleans.
0: I don't hear an accent.
1: I heard it when she said New Orleans.
6: Oh, thank you. I appreciate that.
1: Trey, call me baby one time. Let me hear it.
6: All right, baby.
1: Oh, there it is.
2: Yeah. That sounds like you could cook some good gumbo.
1: Thanks. I'm about to give you $1,000 of my money.
6: And corn grits.
0: Mm-hmm. Okay, come on. All right. Well, listen, we're going to spin this wheel and get you some extra cash. Here we go.
7: JJ from The Sip.
8: Trey G. Trey G.
7: $10 bonus.
1: All right, Trey, I'm going to read you the 10 questions. If you don't know the answer, love, what you going to say?
6: I'm a guess.
1: If you don't know the answer, just say pass. We'll spin the block, answer it again, and we got to go fast, okay?
6: Okay.
1: Let's get paid. It. First question. How many cards are in a standard deck of playing cards?
6: 52.
1: There you go. What is James Bond's code name?
6: 007.
1: Come on now. What is the largest organ on the human body?
6: The skin.
1: Come on now. Relative to the internet, what does URL stand for?
6: Pass.
1: Which country is the largest in the world?
6: Asia.
1: Uh-uh.
6: America.
1: Uh-uh.
6: Africa.
1: Come on now. Give me one more.
6: I'm out of A's.
1: Pass. What was the first animal to ever be cloned?
6: A rat?
1: No.
2: Damn.
1: Bad.
0: Keep going.
1: There you go. What was the fifth sign of the zodiac?
6: Taurus?
1: They mean.
6: Leo.
1: There you go.
0: Hey. The first. You didn't know, Trey.
1: I'm so sorry, Leo.
0: You did not.
1: I'm so sorry, Leo.
0: You said they mean.
1: Yeah, they can be mean.
0: Damn.
1: Me and Leo, we done had some tosses.
2: Hey, look.
0: Me too.
2: She really knew,
6: look,
2: too.
6: My mama's birthday this month, so I just guessed.
1: Shout out your mama then.
0: Is your mama mean?
6: No comment.
0: Okay.
2: That's a yes.
0: Trey said, okay.
1: They sweet as pie, but they just tough.
0: All right, try to clean it up. All right, y'all only got to 7, by the way. You didn't even, you only got to 7.
1: Yeah.
0: And you ended up getting 5 out of 7.
1: Hey, but okay. We had fun, though.
0: You sure did.
1: We had some fun.
6: Oh, yeah.
0: All right, you only got to 7.
6: Well, I at least got some out of it.
0: Yeah, you did. Let me tell you what you missed, though. You missed this one. Relative to the internet, what does URL stand for? Uniform Resource Locator.
1: Yeah. Mm.
0: And which country is the largest in the world? Russia.
1: Yep.
0: You
1: was right there.
0: Mm-hmm.
6: Oh, girl, ain't nobody know that. We don't like them people.
1: Okay. Oh, no.
2: Oh, okay.
0: Well, your president does. Yeah. Okay. Hey, listen.
6: Yeah, that part.
0: Right? Let's see. You got 5 out of 8. You're going to get $10 every correct answer, or 7. 5, 10, and see. You got $50, and then you spun the wheel, got extra 10.
1: Yo.
0: $60 coming
1: all right, Trail.
6: Okay,
1: I love Trail Energy,
6: that's
1: too.
6: That's gas money. Okay.
1: Right, I love
0: $60.
1: Trail Energy.
0: I do, too. Trail, do me a favor. Why don't you tell everybody that's listening in New Orleans and all over the country, tell them the show that let you play the $1,000 minute game.
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0: It's like your group chat, but on the radio. It's Dee Dee in the Morning on Live 96.7. All right. Well, good morning, Dee Dee in the Morning. Fellas, let's get into the hot topics. Well, we seem to have a problem with Amanda Seales. She's back in the news again.
1: Oh, Lord.
0: Have y'all heard the latest? She's beefing now, not with Issa Rae.
1: No,
2: okay.
1: Somebody else.
0: She's beefing with somebody else. We got to tell you who it is. Here we go.
3: Crazy, scary, and hilarious. Hot topics.
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0: Before we get to it, Jerry Jones, y'all saw what he's
1: doing?
0: Oh,
1: my God. Jerry Jones, a.k.a. the CEO, the head coach, the linebacker, the cheerleader, the sports reporter, himself. Man, he's back in the news again, man. You know, everybody's in training camp, man. Now Jerry Jones say he's going to make some changes at the stadium.
5: You're not thinking about the curtains, though?
6: Well, do you know something? Thinking about it and doing something about it are two different things.
5: For you, if you think about it, you could do
6: I think about it. It's hard to tell that time of the year because the sun's not the same this time of the year that it is in the fall. And that is, you get on into sun changes, and the angle of that sun changes from September through the year round. But as we look at it, I like some of the effects of the tinting. And so we're giving that a thought.
1: This man then turned the stadium into a damn car.
0: He tinted the window.
1: Now it better be the legal tint too.
7: Nope. I want 5% on there.
1: You want 5%?
7: I want 5% tint on there.
1: Hey, I know exactly who you need to get to, man, because you can't get nobody to do that BS and start bubbling.
7: Facts.
1: You know, start peeling.
7: Facts.
1: Now, make sure you get somebody that really know what they're doing.
7: I know some folks
1: that'd be dope, though.
7: Yeah, I know some folks in the hood that'll get them right
1: me
7: now.
1: Me too. Yeah. I know somebody that'll do the whole stadium in a day.
0: We always know somebody.
7: Holla at me, Jerry. Yeah.
0: Always know somebody.
1: I need a baby. Oh, I know somebody that give you a baby.
7: Shut up.
0: So big. Oh, my gosh. All right, so we must talk about Paul Pierce. I guess he said something about what? Women and.
7: Oh, my gosh.
0: This dude.
7: Paul Pierce just need to go ahead and cut his podcast mic down or off completely at this point. He was sitting on his podcast the other day with his co-host, and he was speaking about dating a woman that he dumped because when she took her makeup off, he was like, ugh.
8: I dated a girl to where I was just like, one day she woke up, I saw all the makeup off, and it was my first time, and I was like, damn, all this time, I thought you really looked like that, because you know how y'all can make it look like and make it blend in good. It don't look caked up. And one morning, I was like...
9: Did he stop talking to her after that?
8: Like, for real, that's like cheating. If you just always wear your makeup with your dude, that's like cheating on him if he never saw you without your makeup. So... Dude who saw her on a wedding day or whatever that day was without the makeup, that's exactly like cheating on me.
9: Mm-mm.
8: Straight up, because I don't know who you are now. This wasn't who I was marrying.
1: I saw at the club.
7: Right.
0: Now, I have to admit, I'm not a big, I don't cake on.
1: Uh-huh.
0: I can't do the cake. I don't know why. I don't feel like I look like myself.
7: Yeah, girls these days, the women these days, they put that makeup on thick.
0: There is somebody that gets online all the time that I know, and I be looking at her, and I'm like, wow, you look different. Like, she'll even show you how different she looks without her 100%. Makeup.
1: I mean, they be putting layers of that cake icing.
7: Yeah.
1: That's what I call it.
7: But I still like a natural beauty.
1: Yeah. Oh, yeah. My goodness.
7: Me too. But I do like somebody that can do their makeup too now, because sometimes them natural beauties, when it come to putting the makeup on,
0: then we try it, it look awful.
7: Yeah, it be like, it look a little different.
0: All I know how to put on is some blush and some mascara and some lipstick. That's it.
7: That's
0: I don't know how to do shadow. I can't do the shadow. But
1: hey, if you're messing up your pillowcases, you wearing too much.
0: All right, let's move on, guys. Let's move on and talk about this. Amanda Seales.
7: Oh, my God. Yeah, she got some new beef in the streets. Tasha K and Amanda Seales are actually the ones that's beefing right now. And Tasha K said that Amanda is acting like a light-skinned woman.
10: Girl, why? Don't sit up and try to act like, you know, a light-skinned, pro-black victim now. The dark-skinned, aggressive black woman just, you had no clue as to who you were sitting down with, and now you feel you were set up. And had I would have known Tasha K was talking like that about me, I wouldn't have went. And you guys don't understand. Amanda Seales made a video saying that she was, you don't understand my mental. If I hadn't been working on my mental, my stretching, all that stuff, I would have been gone a long time ago. She's playing that light skin. I'm damsel in distress. They are attacking me, and I did not attack her in that interview. I couldn't even get a word in, bro. I asked one question, she flew off the handle. Are you an angry black woman?
0: Wow.
7: Damn. I don't think them the two you want beefing with each other. No. They seem like they'll get real ugly with each other, too.
0: Yeah, I saw another lady was on talking about Jessie Wu, I think is her name, and said that Amanda was broken. Amanda Seals was like, you don't know nothing about what I got.
7: Right. Why are you so worried about me?
0: Well, Amanda, I will just say this. She may not be broke, but that cat was all over her when she was talking about it. There was a cat on her table and everything while she was eating or doing something.
7: Oh, okay. Yeah, I'm about to say pop.
1: Women.
7: Big pop. Yeah,
0: she has a cat. She has a cat in the house that was all over that place. That's the only thing we all were looking at was, well, God dang it.
7: You show paid attention to that.
0: I did, because you know I don't like cats.
7: You do not like that, bro.
0: Oh. All right, listen, coming in, we're going to shut the show down next. It's Dee Dee in the Morning. It's Dee Dee in the Morning on Live 96.7, brought to you by Fat Daddies in Hagerstown. 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
6: Back to Didi in the Morning on Live 96.7. All right, we're done. The show is over, but what did we learn today? Let me see. Trey G?
7: Yeah. Tasha K said that Roland Martin is the victim of an extortion scheme. Not only that, but Jamie Foxx was also the victim, and they successfully extorted Jamie, though.
6: Damn.
7: Yeah.
6: Oh, my God. Boy, these celebrities, y'all got to just stay home.
7: Stay
6: with the woman you love, and don't mess around. Mm-hmm. JJ, what about you?
8: And we learned the head coach and CEO and the quarterback of the Dallas Cowboys, Jerry Jones, said he gonna tint the windows at the AT&T Stadium.
7: Let's see how
8: that works out.
6: Let me see some other things that we found out this morning, you guys. We found out that Donald Trump said he deserves reparations.
7: Because of how they treated him.
6: Yeah.
7: Shut up.
6: Yeah. Let me see some other things that we found out. We found out that Michael Jackson's nephew, what's his name? Jafar?
7: Jafar Jackson.
6: Jafar Jackson now getting ready to star in a new movie with Will Smith.
8: Yeah.
6: Mm-hmm. And that's something. And Hollywood Unlocked is getting ready to do a great interview with A$AP Rocky.
8: I'm looking forward to that.
6: Yep. So we're looking forward to that. Yeah, definitely. Listen, tomorrow on the show, get ready. Dope discussion for you. Also, we got cash, laughs, and more. So meet us right back here on Didi in the Morning.
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It's Mike on the mic in for Ryan Smetzer this week. And the Boxcars finally back in town. They take on the Rockers tonight. 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
3: Lots of sunshine, 86 for the rest of the day. Cloudy with a chance of showers tonight, 74 low. Showers and thunderstorms tomorrow, and 85 for a high. Right now it's 86 at Live 96.7. Ariana Grande will take a step back from the public eye after her tour wraps up in September. It's Hate That I Made You Love Me on Live.

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2: On 81 between Hagerstown and Shippensburg, you're good to go there. On 81 between Hagerstown and Martinsburg, no issues northbound or southbound. On 70 from Big Pole to Frederick, that's clear in both directions. 11 from the West Virginia state line to Chambersburg, no crashes in your way. On 9, you're at speed from Hedgesville to Charlestown, and no problems being reported on 1630 or 316. That's traffic, and you're up to date.
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1: 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The comments are absolutely savage. A lot of people talking about her ex, Klay Thompson. 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
13: On 81 between Hagerstown and Shippensburg, you're good to go there. On 81 between Hagerstown and Martinsburg, no issues northbound or southbound. On 70 from Big Pole to Frederick, that's clear in both directions. 11 from the West Virginia state line to Chambersburg, no crashes in your way. On 9, you're at speed from Hedgesville to Charlestown. And no problems being reported on 1630 or 316. That's traffic and you're up to date.
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Ariana Grande stopped her concert last night in Chicago to give a four-minute speech on her announcement about taking a break after her current tour wraps up. Ari said the break had been planned for a while and that human beings

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2: Between Hagerstown and Shippensburg on 81, there's no problems on the northbound side around the southbound side. Now, between Hagerstown and Martinsburg, 81 is clear in both directions. On 70, between Big Pole and Frederick, you're not hitting the brakes eastbound or westbound. On 11, you're good to go from the West Virginia state line to Chambersburg. On 9 at speed, from Hedgesville to Charlestown. And finally, on 16, 30, and 316, no delays being reported. That's traffic, and you're up to date.
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2: 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Cloudy, 74 a low tonight. Showers and thunderstorms and 83 for a high tomorrow. 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Could there be some drama with Young Miami and Tyla? Young Miami saying Tyla stole Chanel from her. Tyla saying she didn't steal the song from her. It's Spin Dad on Live.

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8: Between Hagerstown and Shippensburg on 81, there's no problems on the northbound side or on the southbound side. Now, between Hagerstown and Martinsburg, 81 is clear in both directions. On 70, between Big Pole and Frederick, you're not hitting the brakes eastbound or westbound. On 11, you're good to go from the West Virginia state line to Chambersburg. On 9 at speed, from Hedgesville to Charlestown. And finally, on 16, 30, and 316, no delays being reported. That's traffic, and you're up to date.
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2: Between Hagerstown and Shippensburg on 81, there's no problems on the northbound side or on the southbound side. Now, between Hagerstown and Martinsburg, 81 is clear in both directions. On 70, between Big Pole and Frederick, you're not hitting the brakes eastbound or westbound. On 11, you're good to go from the West Virginia state line to Chambersburg. On 9 at speed, from Hedgesville to Charlestown. And finally, on 16, 30, and 316, no delays being reported. That's traffic, and you're up to date.
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17: A perfect night to go to Meredith Park to welcome the Boxcars back in town. Cloudy 70 for a low tonight. Showers and thunderstorms and 83 for a high tomorrow. 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Pitbull's on back tour with Lil Jon. Made $25 million with their first 13 concerts. Guys will go back on the road at Jiffy Lube Live coming up August 19th. We gave away tickets to that show at Satalana.

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0: 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That's Drake and Shebang. It is Mike on the mic and for Ryan Smetzer. Coming up tomorrow on DD in the Morning, guys will have psychic Kim Allen. They'll have Hot Topics. And as JJ says, that good free money with the $1,000 minute game. Wake up, win, and laugh with your favorite morning show, DD in the Morning, 5 a.m. to 10 tomorrow morning on Live 96.7.
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3: 81 between Hagerstown and Shippensburg at speed. 81 between Hagerstown and Martinsburg, that's also at speed. On 70 between Big Pull and Frederick, eastbound you're clear. On the westbound side, traffic is slow between Downsville Pike and 81. On 11 from the West Virginia state line to Chambersburg, no issues. On 9, you're good to go from Hedgesville to Charlestown. And on 1630 and 316, no crashes slowing you down. That's traffic, and you're up to date.
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0: 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Michaela in Hagerstown texted in. Her favorite song is Coconut Water from Trim. That's coming up after Young Miami on Live.
1: Jay White, turn me up. Miami. That's all my scammers and my kid money.

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Did A$AP Rocky say he would fight Drake? Yeah. There's a clip from the Jason Lee show that looks that way, or at least was edited that way. The actual interview drops tomorrow. It's Janice STFU on Live. A million.

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Yeah.

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